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1: Could you advise me if my complainant calls back on this? Show me 1024.
2: 10-4.
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0: 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Respond to fire alarm at 248 West 300 North, Sunshine Terrace, in Logan.
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0: 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He fell and hit his head and his neck. Card used is going to be a 17 Delta 4. 17 Delta 4, they're going to be near Building 3.
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0: 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Sierra 53, cash fire alarm.
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0: 10-4.

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1: Cashier 55.
0: We're going to be pulling into the parking lot of Zion Bank on 1400 North. It's Arkansas 28 Bravo Golf Victor 48 Whiskey. It's a white Toyota.
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2: Cashier Whiskey 40 on scene. Can you remind me what building they said they were in?
3: Concord, that's going to be building 3. Building 3.
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3: Engine 40.

0: 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You bring the four gas to the boiler room.
1: Remember that. Break, medic 70, engine 70. You want to bring it up that this way? Yeah, copy. I'll bring it into the foyer.
2: 10-4.
3: Castle 41, 10 engines 1.
2: Delta 41, Castle 10-9.
3: I am also 10-8.
2: 10-4. Sierra 17, Cash.
4: 17.
2: We have an auditor on the line. Can we send him through to you?
5: Ten 4 9 4 6 0.
2: 6 0.

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0: Yeah, we verify there's no fire in the boiler room. 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You can terminate commands. 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
1: 10-4.

And so Sidney, attention, okay, a passel for ATL from Box Elder. It's going to be a green motorcycle with a male rider with a black helmet that almost ended the complainant while lane splitting, high rate of speeds as well. Unknown if the complainant is still following, end of ATL 1822.

0: Cash 388. I think we're both in Logan.
1: 213 Cash.
2: Go ahead.
1: We're in Logan. I can see if I have a county unit.
2: Yeah, if anybody's near the mouth of Sardines, we'd appreciate it. There's two of us trying to catch up to a bolt bike that was driving recklessly.
1: 10-4, are you pursuing?
2: No, we're just trying to catch at this point.
1: 10-4, break. Any Delta unit in the area of 13 Canyon Cache? Sir, 27 Cache welfare check.
3: What?
1: This will be at the 400 North Smith. Caller says there's a young girl walking around in all purple that seemed to have a disability. She's trying to get a ticket to Salt Lake.
3: 10-4.

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1: Go ahead.
2: I'm going to be out at Maverick with our suspect.
1: 10-4. Two 13, Cash, just confirming you're at the Wellsville Maverick, mouth of the canyon.
0: 10-4.
3: Cash, 3D, I'll be en route from American Military Center.
0: .28 is going to be 55 Alpha 87. He's trying to run from me.
1: Copy. Do you have a direction of travel?
0: He's going east out the intersection. I'm turning, terminating. Local 55 Alpha 87.
1: 55 Alpha 87.

0: 213, 388 cash, 28 returns on a 2020 Kawasaki green in color, showing insurance not found, to a Gomez out of Grantsville.
1: Yeah, 388. He just passed me American Massage Center.

0: 055 Pressure, you still code 4?
1: I'm still code 4.
0: 10-4. 10-4.

0: Cash 388. I just talked to some people at 3200 South. They said he continued into Logan.
1: Continued into Logan.
0: Cash 655, the phone's from left on the 10th West.
1: Copy. Any unit near 10th West, Cash?
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1: 1040, you copy the information?
2: Offer.
1: I sent you the 28.
3: Cash, still 116, we also attached me to the ATL.
1: 10-4.
4: Cash, 213, just your 14. He bent the plate up right after I read it, so it's no longer visible.
1: Copy.
2: Delta 115, he's coming your way. Copy. 388, is it a green motorcycle?
1: Firm.
2: He just took off on me.
1: Are you 1080?
2: Trying to catch up. Someone 15, we're 1080 northbound, 10th West.
1: 10th West. All units on Law 2, Law 1's close for an evading. Law 1's close for evading. Timeout, 1834.
2: Cash, someone 15 northbound, just past 10th West. Glides, if I can still see him. He's headed up to 1400 north.
1: Copy, northbound 10th West, passing 1400 north.

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1: Side of MP is northbound, headed on 10th West.
0: Copy, terminating last seat northbound 10th West. Did terminate. All units on mod 2, long ones now, open it, 1836.

0: Delta 115, Delta 73, where'd you lose sight of him?
1: North 10th West, go northbound.

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0: Bravo, uniform secure.
1: Go ahead.
2: Spoke with Grandstill, they're advising no recent involvements with the registered owner or the vehicle.
1: Do you still have him on the phone?
2: Call him back.
1: If you would, please. Just give me the phone number, I'd appreciate it.
2: 1063.
1: Go ahead.
2: 5882-5600.
1: Cast 213, I don't think I got the first part of those numbers. Can you please repeat them?
2: 435-882-5600.
1: Copy, thank you.

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1: Go ahead.
0: I can try to contact Utah State and see if they have any parking permits issued to anybody with that 28.
1: That would be great and a smart idea. Thank you.
0: Super.

0: Oh, next question. There's an updated comment in the APL in regards to your evading.
1: Yeah, Stinger 11. You can clear my 188 Lima, show me 10-8.
0: Tango 11.
2: Cash, Elma 15. Do we have anybody else on the south end of the county?
0: And unit on the south end of Cash.
2: Cash, Delta 73, I can start that way.
0: 10-4, if you will. Break, Delta 115, Cash. Go ahead.
2: Cash, Delta 15, if you can notify Box Seller, it sounds like he might be on southbound on 8991.
0: 10-4, break, 213, Cash.
3: I copy for 213.
0: Two 13 Cash's 10-14 spoke with USU. They're advising no records on that vehicle.
3: Copy. Cash, can you notify Box Elder he may be coming back?
0: I'm in line with him.
4: Cash, still on 16. I just passed a green motorcycle northbound 10th West towards Airport Road.
0: 10-4. Any unit near Airport Road, Cash? Copy.
5: Cash, this is 5-1 Airport Road.
0: Airport Road.
4: Cash, still 116. He's filling the yield, taking off. Westbound on Airport Road towards Darrell's.
0: Copy, westbound Airport Road towards Darrell's.
2: Cash, you just passed me. I'm going to be number one in the pursuit. We're headed northbound on, well, northwest on Airport Road towards Darrell's.
0: Copy. All units on Law 2, Law 1 is close for innovating. Law 1 is close for innovating. Timeout,
2: 1844. Cash. Cash to 115, you continue past Darrell's towards the Benson Church.
0: Copy, passing Darrell's towards Benson Church.
1: Cash, still the 28, I'm at the Benson Church. I see him coming.
0: Copy.
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1: 13.
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2: House 213, just confirming that's the wrong bike.
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3: Costello 116, 1027.
1: Go ahead.
3: Sorry, I actually just have a name. It's McDonald, last name, Brandon, first name, James, middle name, all common spelling.
1: 10-4. Two 13, Cash.
2: Go ahead.
1: 28 returns on a green Kawasaki, however the 28 is different.
2: Copy, I'm headed that way, and I'll confirm it's the individual that was at the Maverick. I should be able to tell by his clothing.
1: 10-4, they'll be at the intersection 3400 North, 3000 West.

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0: All units on Lot 2, Lot 1 is now open. Timeout 1849.

0: KSL 115, start me a separate evading case. This is going to be a different individual.
1: Of course.
2: You got a copy on car one?

0: Cash on 15. Can you send me the 27 Delta 116? How'd you run?
1: 10-4-27 status on McDonald. Returns denied. Reinstatement fee 28. He provided registered to McDonald showing registration expired, registration revoked, insurance not found.
2: Howdy.
0: Cash 213. I'm 23.
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2: Description.
1: Copy. Yeah.

0: on US cash 1063 attempt to locate red Volkswagen SUV that is speeding and tailgating individuals. They're going to be southbound on Wolf Parkway near Green Canyon. 1028 provided a 7A Alpha 7279 out of Utah. Complaint is on the sign 1859. Tango 11 Cash, do you copy ATL?
1: Tango 11, hang on. Sorry, Tango 11, I copy. I'm self-contained, I'll have to make a street 2500 more.
0: 10-4.
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0: The complainant is no longer following. Last seen passing 2200 north and 200 east.
1: Ten four, 1800 north, 200 east. I'll keep an eye out.
0: 10-4.
2: Cash Delta 28. Can I get a yard number for auto care?
0: 71. Delta 28 cash. Yard number is 034034.
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0: Sierra 21, cash, did you want me to send it to you?
1: No, keep it assigned to 53.
0: Denver.
2: Cash 27, I'm not far. Will you get a description?
0: Sierra 27, cash, we're no longer at landline. It was three juveniles, two males and a female, lasting about 5 minutes ago.
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2: 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We just had the last long course go past us, headed up.

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1: Sierra 27, cash delay, domestic dispute.
2: Good.
1: 72 West, 600 North, apartment 102. Caller is having issues with his kid's mom. They got into a fight today, and he got punched by her today.
2: 10-4.
1: We delayed about 45 minutes ago. Delta 41 cash, 1050.
3: 41.
1: 284 South, Sarah 165 at the Zion Bank in Providence. It'll be a Honda CRV versus a Subaru. No injuries, out of traffic.
3: 10-4 from Lewis.

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Respond to breathing problem. At 412, North 200 East, number 7. 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

0: Cash, please show Medic 70 and reference call.
1: Hey, this responding on the breathing, Cash. This is going to be a 47-year-old female, brachycardia, shortness of breath, headache, and lightheadedness. If you'll respond to the ambulance bay card use, this is going to be a 6 Delta 1. 6 Delta 1.
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0: 71 copies.

0: here at 5321. We didn't locate any kids, but I got footprints on the glass. I took pictures, and I'll add them to the case. You can clear it out when you're ready.
1: Hi, copy. Are you still there?
0: 10-4.
1: I'm 17. Let me come take a look.

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1: 10-4.

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0: 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Can you take a 21?
1: Time for a work cell. 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
0: 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I'm 200 West.
1: 200 West.
2: 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Respond to allergies, at the Quad 850 East 500 North, in Logan,

0: 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Carbuse is going to be a 2-alpha-1. 2-alpha-1.
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0: Did they say what part of the quad they were at?
1: They're in the center of the quad.
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1: Good.
0: 232-111-015.
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0: Dish 1014, I'm clear of that address. If you'll just leave the call up.
1: 10-4. Delta 41, cash.
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3: Flight 1700 south in the ENN 81, so probably about 3 minutes. Cash, here, 55.
1: Done.
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0: 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Thank you.

0: 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Timeout 1956.
1: Tango 11. Tango 14 will be with Tango 10. Who's FTOing?
0: Ten four. Thank you.

0: units responding on the lost juvenile complaint. It's advising that the juvenile has been located and is now home.
1: One-on-one copies. They still want me to respond.
0: We advise them that you would make contact at your discretion.
1: Cop, I'll give me 21.
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At the Quay 850 East 500 North, in Logan.

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1: Alpha 22.
0: It's also going to be at the quad. It's going to be an unconscious, a report of a 15-year-old male, conscious and breathing, that has iron issues and was feeling faint.
1: Okay.

0: Yeah, sure, 35, 10, 6. Okay, what's in?
1: 6, I mean, north. Go ahead.
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1: 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A 45-year-old conscious smell.
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0: 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That was in a traffic accident. Going to me, 29 Bravo 1, 29 Bravo 1. They have pulled into the Maverick.
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1: 10-4.

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1: 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They were changing batteries. False alarm.
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0: it. On 244 Lima, is that the correct address?
1: Complainant was not sure. She stated that she was guessing.
0: Are you still there, Lima? I see some individuals with that same last name at 169 South, 1100 East Hiram.
1: 10-4, I was looking at that as well.
2: Just like that.

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1: Copy. Cash, you're 27. Can I get a DL by number?
2: Go ahead.
1: 220-685-044. Copy. Yeah, bye.

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1: Thank you.
2: 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Will you just inform her? I haven't been able to make contact with him, and I'll give her a call back when I get a minute.
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0: 70 and 72 Cash respond to a smell of smoke that's in the front living room. No smoke or flames visible at this time. They do state that there's going to be an outlet by the door that is hot to the touch, and it looks like it could possibly be burning. It's brown coming from the socket.
1: 370, copies.
2: 72. Cash, show a tank 70 in room.
0: Copy. Battalion 70 Cash, did you copy call information, or would you like me to repeat?
2: I copy it.
0: 10-4. Air 13. Sierra 43 Cash, can I send you this fire alarm? Fire did respond out to help them reset the alarm and cleared.
3: 10-4, you can clear it out.
0: Cash, possible structure fire?
4: I copy.
0: 10-4.

0: hashtag something. I've arrived at 342S, 200 South. I'll establish 200 South Command. Got a two-story older single or residential structure with nothing showing. And occupants outside. We'll be in the offensive strategy. I'll be in command mode.
1: Copy.
0: Truck 70, we just talk to the occupants and go inside and investigate. Correction, engine 72. We'll have you go inside.
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0: Truck 70, if you can get around the structure, we just do a 360 and a visual from the outside.
1: Titan 70, that copy you on a 360.
0: Go ahead.
2: Command, everybody's out of the structure. We do have the outlet here really close to the front door that has some brown smoke coming out of it. Looks like temperature is about 180, so we're going to open it up around the outlet.
0: Copy.
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2: It's contained to the box. We're going to cut power and we're going to take this outlet out and see what we can find.
0: Copy, you're just going to cut power to the outlet or the whole building?
2: Preferably the outlet. We're still looking for the box. Or the panel. We'll check out that.

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1: Copy, I'll have truck 70 handle that.
2: CIA firm, son of Bravo Charlie Corner.
1: All right, if we can just somehow isolate the outlet or that area and not the whole house, let's try that first.
2: Copy.

0: Command car is in turned off.
1: Covered you the whole house, it looks like.
0: Yeah, it was just two switches.
1: Copy. Engine 72, you should have power out.
0: 72 copies. Command, we have a primary.
1: You have a primary search completed?
0: Yeah, on the first floor.
1: All clear, I'm assuming.
0: That's affirmative. And we've been able to remove this outlet. It's only contained to the box, and there's no extension.
2: You want to dispatch

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0: 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We found another set of breakers.
1: Copy. 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
1: 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She's going to follow up with an electrician tomorrow. 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

0: 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I can take that where you at.
1: That's okay. I'm Center Street, Wellsville, about 100 south.
0: Delta 94. I'll head towards Wellsville, so I don't know if you need another.
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0: 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I'll be on the east parking lot of Elk Ridge Park on a few vehicles.
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0: cat's still at 75. We change the address to 50 North, 200 West. Looks like the party goers are dispersing. 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
3: 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Yeah, Tango 14, 1060 at the new junior high school in High Park.
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2: Catatango 14, making juvenile contact at the Green Canyon High School. 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
3: And we're going to be out with three vehicles. Plate on first one is 67 Sierra Charlie 0, uniform Tango. Second vehicle is going to be 3 Alpha Tango 115. 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
1: 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Best denied medical requirement, 10-0 in local SIM showing multiple alert codes, 940 user, knife on person, domestic violence, assault. I'm also showing him on with CCSO probation.
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0: 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Do you have a problem? Ten four. Bravo 9, Tash, juvenile problem?
1: Good.
0: 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She's advising that her foster daughter has not returned home. She left around 3 p.m. today.
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0: Oh, yes, Cash, 1063. Attempt located at 10 Subaru. With attempt on unit 1, Juliet Tango 36. Driving southbound from my post 198981. That is speeding and tailgating individuals. Complainant is well assigned. End of ATL 2326. Cash, did you copy the ATL?
1: I copy. I'm headed that way from Logan.
0: 10-4.

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0: 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First letter sent, registered to a Bentley out of River Heights.
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0: 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It's a blue Dodge Ram. It looks like we're actually going to be at 1300 North Main.
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0: Last name is Webb, Whiskey Echo Bravo Bravo. First name is Greg Nisha, Golf Romeo Echo Golf, November Echo India, Sierra Hotel Alpha. 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
1: North Main in Lewiston. This was originally reported to Salt Lake, who gave it to Oxelver, who advised us, advising a female by the name of Taylor Bennett is possibly suicidal. There's not much information other than that.
0: Delta 117, copies.
2: 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I'll start heading towards Lewiston. Let me know if you need me.
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0: Delta 117, Cassius 1014, Fox Elder couldn't advise on weapons, alcohol, or 940. However, local file is showing alcohol user and threatened suicide.
1: Copies. Looking at the comments, is April the original complainant?
0: Affirmative. She called Salt Lake. Salt Lake passed it to Box Elder, and Box Elder passed it to us.
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0: Just 1014 showing the female as the complainant in a harassment from 2 days ago. That address is listed as 534 West, 330 North in Logan.
1: Copy, thank you.

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1: Seven Hotel, X-ray 2. And the second one is Delta 56, 9 Zulu Sierra.
2: Copy, do you need those right back?
1: No.
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0: Ambulance 120. 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In Logan.
2: Going to be in there. Temple reporting a female in a light blue long shirt that was walking to the temple and seemed upset.
3: 10-4.
1: Cash, you're 27 by number.
2: Go ahead, take 11.
1: 249-566. 712.
4: Cash, ambulance 120 acknowledges transfer. 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
2: 10-4. Well, I'm cash on a Sophia Raymond, 17-year-old female, valid in 1010.
1: 10-4. Thank you.

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1: Hey, was that a Karine Sophia Rumner you just ran?
0: Sophia Raymond?
1: 10:22, thanks.

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1: Go ahead.
0: Logan Regional just called in and saying that you can cancel on this transfer.
1: Ambulance 120, copy. 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
0: 10-4.

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0: 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I imagine you copy that that female is the ATL from Sierra 27.
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0: Can you check reports from the last little while and see if there's been any property damage cases at Willow Park, specifically by the baseball diamonds and the concession stand? There's just a window and some broken glass.
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0: 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Ruby 150 West on 400 North 1 Alpha 9027.
1: Copy 150 West 400 North. What city are you in? Delta 115 Cash, what city are you in?
0: Cash 115, I'm being Logan.
2: 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Respond to unconscious at 709 North 500 East in Logan.

Rescue someone in just time. I'll catch a response to a 22-year-old female conscious of breathing that fell and possibly passed out. She's awake now. Code 2831 Delta 4. 31 Delta 4.

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0: 8500 North, Highway 91. It's gonna be on the temp tag. Gonna be a red Subaru.
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0: 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They have some questions regarding noise problems. Their neighbor leaves the window open and the volume on the TV is up loud.

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1: 10-4. All units Dash 1063, attempt to locate runaway juvenile out of Smithfield, looking for a Kyrie Marie Gribble, date of birth 8/13/2008, described as a white female, 5'5", 160 pounds, brown hair, brown eyes, last seen wearing spandex and a white tank top, left from the area of 190 North, 200 West in Smithfield on foot, dislocated, stop and contact Bravo 9, timeout 052.

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2: 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I'll be clear of that address. And can you change the Logan address to the call address?
0: Ten four.

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0: Tier unit at Far North Main. It's vehicle southbound, can't maintain lane to travel.
1: Copy.
0: 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It's pretty bad.
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0: was the t-test 1036? 424 East, we're getting a text to 911 advising someone believes there's possibly an individual in their home.
1: 10-4.
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0: Cash, you're 41. Can you send me some? Or it should be okay for now. If anyone else is in the area, they can maybe start that way. Just make it.
1: Ten-four. I'll update as soon as we have more information. Again, it is coming in a little slow, as it's via text message. The complainant stated that they're currently locked in a room. They do live alone.
0: Copy.

0: room cache, they're going to be locked in a bedroom upstairs. It's going to be a 22-year-old male for your complainant. They stated that they heard footsteps and a door.
1: Copy.

0: 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Show me 2017, 23 to the burglary.
1: Confirming you and Alpha 17.
0: Just Alpha 17, I'm in the area.
1: Copy.

0: cash or 41, did he say if it was an apartment?
1: Sam, I will ask now.

0: Alpha 23, do you see a apartment access from the back?
1: 10-4, there's actually two on the south side.
0: Copy. Great, Cash here, 26. Looks like there's three apartments in this house. Are you trying to confirm which one?

Dear 26 Cash, he stated he lives upstairs. I'm having the dispatcher text him now to verify if there's a specific apartment number or best access to his specific unit.

on the burglary cache. The complainant did verify, again, the address of 424 East 500 North. We tried to ask how to get to his specific apartment. His answer was only that there was not a spare key outside. He's stating he hasn't heard anything in a few minutes.

0: Cashier 26, was he able to confirm what number apartment he's in?
1: He stated there wasn't a specific number. He just keeps giving the address of 424 East and 500 North, stating that he lives upstairs.

0: Tier 26 Kashi says there's no apartment number, just upstairs and downstairs. He stated that the front door is the best access to his specific unit.
1: And will you ask if he's able to come to the front door or the back door, whatever's closest?
0: 10-4.

0: Sierra 41, Cash, he just texted that. He advised that he would come to the door.
1: Did he happen to specify what one?
0: He did not. However, he initially stated that the front door was best access to his specific apartment.
1: Copy.
0: Sierra 41, Cash, we asked for verification. He did advise that he's going to come to the front door.
1: Copy.

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0: 217 cash, 1050. 1867 South, State Road 165, complainant is advising that he hit a horse. Complainant will be in a black Volkswagen Jetta. Also just 1014, complainant is advising that the horse took off. Unknown where it is now.
1: Okay.

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0: I copy. Sounds like accident occurred at the intersection just above the church over here, so horses are likely farther south, or maybe in the area of the church.
1: 10-4, I'll head that way.

0: Field 75, that's 94. I'm just coming in at Old Minden Road now. I'll take 5400 west and go south.
1: Copy, sounds good.

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0: Delta 75, Delta 94. What color is that horse?
1: The one that he hit is brown.
0: But we know that they're on multiples.
1: There should be three. 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
0: Delta 94, black and brown.

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So it's possible it's laying down somewhere.

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0: 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Are you still in Mendon?
1: Airport.
0: I think I found three loose horses. 300 south, 100 east. If you got anything to try to hold on to them, or watch them over here while I go and talk to the resident here.
1: Airport, can I have an address?
0: 100 east and 300 south.
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0: 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The panel where that other lady down there, it said it's actually down. I'm pretty sure this is what the ones that got out.
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1: Rescue 72. To Cash, you're responding on a 55-year-old male, conscious and breathing. He states that he's very ill. He states that he has pain in his whole body. Close to me, 26 Charlie 2, 26 Charlie 2.
2: Seems like a

Units cash 1063 at Dental Locate, runaway driven all, west in the area of 190 North, 200 West in Smithfield. It's a Carrie Marie Cribble. Date of birth 8/13 of 2008. She's a white female, 5'5", 160, brown hair, brown eyes, last name.

0: Delta 75. 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
1: Copy. Looks like there's actually four horses out.
0: That was my next question. That would account for all of them. Should be one donkey and three others.
1: Yes, that's them. They're in the same field. They're just heading east.
0: I'm going to live down to 5400 west.
1: Yeah, 10-4. It sounds like there's no thing down on that side.
0: 10-4. Tell the owner here to go with me.

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0: Delta 29, Delta 94, are all four of them right there on that fence line on the south side of that field?
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0: I'm down here at least.
1: Sounds good. The someone you spoke to informed us that there is an opening down there somewhere. The horse's owner there is going to go try and wrangle him.
0: Delta 94, Delta 35. The owners, Brandon and Sheriff Swan, should be down here shortly. I don't know what they'll be driving, though. I can find their name info for you. I'm very familiar with them.
1: I would appreciate that.
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0: Stokes, Delta 94. I will send that to you.

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1: 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Medical, the guys, they've already transported to Logan Regional.
2: 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Thank you.

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3: Delta 71, Delta 94. Go to about 350 South 100 East, and then it's going to be the field right behind those houses. You'll see their lights.
0: 10-4.
3: Delta 71, best access to get back with the rats. Probably going to be where that red Jeep Liberty is and walk straight east from there in that field. You'll see him after you come around the houses to the east.
0: Over.

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0: 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Can I have her on a 28 by VIN?
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0: Ooh, you show Sierra 54 with one female, 82. That'll be in relation to Detective Hoglund's case from last night, DB.
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0: 054 from 50. Do you have a few copies of no contact orders on you?
1: Yeah, they're all filled out, it's true.
0: Copy. If you'll just list her as the offender, and then the victim and the children will all be listed as the victims there inside the case.
1: Everyone.

0: 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I'll be in the O'Reilly Auto Parts parking lot in Hiram on Idaho Plate, Bravo Charlie Charlie 3.
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0: 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View an animal bite.
1: What time is my filming? Can you read me the notes?
0: Caller was bitten by a dog in Paradise. They are now at the Logan Instacare on 400 North.
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0: 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Will you show us Delta 140 and I at an address in Logan?
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0: Delta 71 cash, suspicious incident.
1: Good.
0: Going to be at 550 South 800 East in River Heights. 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Now it's fuzzy. 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He got into a green sports car. 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
1: Over.

0: 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It happened at 9:28.
1: Several.

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1: Yeah.
0: Maybe 17 to 47, beginning mileage is 620.
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0: 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Mike, 579 Charlie, it's a white Ford.
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0: About 50 east, 700 south in Logan, Whiskey 893 Sierra Kilo, it's a gray Ford.
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0: 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Suspicious 940.
1: 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It's 1014. I will be at LOMC for court.
0: Or do you want me to show you 10-7 for that then?
1: 10-4. Thank you.
0: All right.

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0: Thank you.

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1: Good.
0: We're taking a report of a family dispute by Delta 140. He's stating it's at 780 North, 150 West. Parties are separated. They're code 4, but they need to see a unit for a report.
1: 24, I'm 2356 Lane of Lawrence.

0: Sure, 24.
1: Lima has already been reported.
0: 24. Delta 24, cache 1036.

0: Yeah, 24 cash. Was it reported at that incident address or a different address?
1: It was about 250 South, 300 West, on a couple dumpsters and a wall. It's under case number 11,000.
0: 10-4, so would you like us just to cancel the type?

54. You can show me clear of the accident and assign me the dispute. If you can advise the deputies on 911, it will be a minute before I get over there.

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2: Thank you.

0: Yeah, Street 150. Can I give you a name number and have you run that for a medical card?
1: Yeah, and confirming you wanted a medical card for that?
0: Affirmative. Just checking to see if they have a valid medical cannabis card.
1: Howie.

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1: 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Thank you.

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0: 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What's your ETA?
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0: I believe so. We're on the west side of the new brake place used to be Midas.
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0: 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Can I have your own 28 by then? It was last registered out of Canada. Then is Whiskey Delta Bravo 463241 X-ray 1-14806. It's a Mercedes.
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0: 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Our crews are going to get there and evaluate and decide whether or not they need to go to the ER or if they're going to be transporting back to Rocky Mountain.
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0: 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You can take us off, Cap.
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0: Be advised, we're down at the training tower. 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It'll only last about 10 minutes.
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0: It's going to be 574 North, 600 West. They have bats on the front door. Sierra 90 Cash, did you copy the animal problem?
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0: 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In Mendon.
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0: 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There is a dark brown pit bull with a white patch on its stomach running around. It is unknown if it is aggressive. The caller is concerned because they are doing free school lunch and are concerned for the safety of children in the area.
1: Copy. You can show me 17 from Logan Canyon. If there's a complainant that's able and willing to capture the dog and hold it for us, I'll be that way.
0: 10-4.

0: Yeah, change one, Sam. Yeah, they've hit a service line. Tech is on the way. Bainbridge is already on scene. We'll make this men in command.
1: Copy, men in command.
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0: Yeah, why don't you come up 2nd North? 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

0: 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At 875, North 200 East, Mount Logan Middle School. In Logan.
1: We about 300 west, 2600 south, Nibley. Yes.
2: Copy, 300 west, 2600 south, Nibley.
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2: Got it.
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2: 10-4.
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1: Copy that. You just want to hang tight right there. We'll wait till they get tech in and get it shut down. We'll just kind of monitor traffic in and out of here.
0: Can you run my complaint and see if there's any protect orders?
3: The call comments, but there was a domestic riot, like BV last night. There's a case number listed if you want to look into it.

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1: Copy.

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1: Yes.
0: It's going to be at milepost 11 US 8991. There is a truck that blew a tire and there is debris in the road.
1: 17. Cash 61. Probably 17 to that. 217, what's your 1020? I just got back in the truck, so no biggie. 10-4, are you closer than Minden? Yeah, I'm also. Cash 61, you can disregard that. He's closer than I am.
0: 10-4.

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1: Mend in Command.
0: Yeah, Enbridge is here. They've neutralized and pinched off the broken line. Now they're just going to be repairing. They have cleared us. So if you will show Mend in Command, terminated, and show all Mend in equipment clear and available.
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0: Battalion 71, Truck 70, Engine 71, Engine 70, Engine 40, Engine 72, Battalion 70, Ambulance 150, Respond on Ops 2, and Respond on Ops 1. Respond to working structure fire. At 355, North 400, East, in Logan.
1: Just 1014, a second caller called in and stated that it was the traffic hazard is right at milepost 14 and it is blocking both lanes of traffic.
2: Copy, I'm pulling up on it right now to get removed.
1: 10-4.

cashier but before you can show me in route, please instruct your friend. 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The caller states that they have a wood-burning stove in the kitchen. They haven't used it for some time, but they are seeing smoke coming from it at this time. Go ahead, go to Ops 1.

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3: Okay, I should show Medic 70 en route to the working structure fire.
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0: Cash, Rescue 71, same traffic.
1: Rescue 71, I copy. Move to Ops 1.

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0: Gas Battalion 7-1. Battalion 71's arrived on scene. I have a two-story residential structure. Nothing showing at this time. We'll be in an offensive strategy command mode. Battalion 71 will have command.
1: Copy.

0: Cash 2-1-7 Central Enforcement.
1: On the working structure fire, you're responding to a possible chimney fire. Caller says that they had a wood burning stove in the kitchen and haven't used it for some time. They put valuable papers in the stove to get rid of them, and now the chimney isn't open. Caller is worried that the fire's in the walls. They are evacuated.
2: Command from 700.
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0: 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What city?
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1: Go ahead.
0: Lima.
1: Ten four.
0: Bobby, confirming, is that something you guys would like to handle?
1: Yeah, we can take it.
0: Bobby, thank you.

Go ahead. Are you available to come help me catch this dog? Temper. Also, just a 10-14. We're at 100 North State Street at the moment. Copy.

0: Copy. What room did you say?
1: SC number 22. Alpha 24 cash, did you copy?
0: All right, copy. Will you show me your writing?
1: Somewhere.

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1: Landline inquiring on an ETA.
0: About 10 minutes.
1: 10 minutes.

0: Alpha 24, Alpha 10, cash.
1: Hi.
0: We've had two additional calls, first from the USU executive director on scene, advised that they were testing the buttons through the TSC, and the alarm company called back advising that they had additional alarms, zone 504, room 326, the associate director's office.
1: Copy, yeah, we got that same information.
0: 10-4.

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1: Go ahead.
0: Did you copy the additional call comments?
1: I do. Thanks, Cash.
0: Ten more.

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1: 400 East.
0: You can terminate command, show all units clear and available. 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
1: 10-4, break all units on Ops 1, moves to Fire 2, timeout 1330.
0: Cash, Battalion 70.
1: Battalion 70.
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1: 10-4.

0: 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We show us clear.
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1: Copy, in the backyard. Delta 214 Cash, what is the address you're at?
0: Sorry, 10-9.
1: What is the address that you are at?
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2: 200 West, about 2600 North in Logan on 8 Delta Romeo, November 6.
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0: 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Respond to traffic accident with injuries. 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

0: 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Comments indicating happened 15 minutes ago, so we're delayed, and the vehicle's no longer there. You can slow down to 40. One plan, copies on 1040, cash.
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0: Negative, you're closer than me. 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
0: This light on my utility problem is dimmed, but still functional. 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

0: Rescue 72, Engine 72, Cash, you're responding to a CO alarm. The complainant stated that there's a possible gas leak. They have been feeling sick lately. There's going to be one patient on scene. Dispatch code is 8 Delta 5, 8 Delta 5. 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
1: Do you copy?
0: Correction, the dispatch code is going to be 8 Oscar 1, 8 Oscar 1.
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1: 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The complainant and the individual are currently separated.
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2: Cash Delta 101, can I get 2729 check my number when you have a moment? 150-252-674 when you send that to Delta 113.
1: Delta 101, cash, can I confirm the last three of 674? There is traffic in the background.
2: 10-4, yes, 674.
1: Copy, thank you. Sierra 27, cash, suspicious vehicle.
3: 27.
1: Going to be on the run, 620 West, 200 North. Complaint is reporting three vehicles parked in the back lot. They've been there a couple hours, a silver car, red hatchback, and a white hatchback. 150 to Summit Electric out of Millville, 20-10-10. That 27, that Delta 101 run is valid in 1010 as well. You'll have it shortly.
0: Copy, thank you.
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0: 027 Cash, I apologize. I have a landline with a 911. Go ahead.
1: No worries. 8 Kilo Echo, Tango 2.
0: Did you have a second?
1: Tango 724 Hotel Delta. I'll need one runway then.
0: Go ahead.
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0: Be back on them or just locked?
3: 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Thank you.

0: 27. Can I have a 27 by number?
1: Press.
0: 248-693-590.
1: Copy. Just for your 14 on the VIN, it did not return locally.
0: 10-4. I have two more off by number.
1: Go ahead, sir.
0: 243-896-958.
1: Copy.

0: 27 cash. Are you 1084? Joel Frederick, he is suspended failure to comply up here. He does have an active 99. The 99 is for no valid license, never obtained license. 480 cash bail only out of Wellsville Justice Court, hold for transport statewide break. Continuing, Ian, the second subject has no, status suspended, no insurance. He is 1010 break.
1: Just confirming Felix's no 99.
0: That's affirmative. No 99. He's 1010. Can I get you to head that way? It's going to be 6 from the
2: cashier 39. We're close by. We're 1023.
0: 10-4.

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1: Go ahead.
0: Streets has been notified, however, they did advise there may be an extended ETA.
1: Same for him.

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0: Tango 390, Papa Echo, looking for Aura.
1: 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Delta 116, Cash. Aura on that 28 is going to be a Kylie White out of Bernal.

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0: 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You have a 21 in your log.
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1: Just advising we're taking a found juvenile at Sam's Club, 145 West Cashville Boulevard. 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
0: Cashier 55, I'm available. 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
1: 10-4.
2: Cashier 27. Do not call 23. I am actually now leading 47. 2.
1: Was that the call?
2: Yes, please.
1: Tier 30 cash traffic front, by 21.
0: Tier 30.
1: Contact a wreck by 21 regarding an incident with a FedEx truck that ran off the road. He was very upset about it.

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0: On your cash 1063, attempt to quit possible 1055, near mile post 45, US 91. Just give me a 2012 Ford F-350, maroon in color, unknown 1028. Complainants, correction, suspect's sister called in saying that he's had previous 1055s, last seen heading southbound on US 91. End of ATL 1533. Cash, did you copy the utility vehicle? I'm going to send it to you.
1: 10-4, I'm on the south end.
0: Copy on the south end.

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1: Go ahead.
0: We have a streets department on the line with additional questions regarding the traffic hazard from earlier. Are you available?
1: Negative. I'll call them back.
0: 10-4.
2: Cashier 21. Is that the one on 200 South and 500 West?
0: Affirm.
2: I'll just walk away from there, send them to me, and I can answer the questions for them.
0: Thank you.
3: Cheers, 27. I'll be out with a broken down vehicle about 150 North, 600 West.
0: Probably 150 North, 600 West.

0: 53, will you run a temporary 28 for me?
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0: Papa 01 188 8043.

0: Yes, Tango 3.
1: Tango 3.
0: I'm pinpointing through the area. I'm not finding a 1560 north, 200 east. Could that possibly be 1360 north, 200 east in Logan?
1: Standby.

0: Yeah, sure. 21, 1060.
1: Sir, 21.
0: We'll be about 220 north on 600 west. A Honda Ridgeline. What's the temp tag? Temp tags Delta Fox 54472.
1: Copy.
0: Beta 3.
1: It looks as if it may be either 1360 North, 200 East in Logan.
2: 10-4. Can you track me the code to get in that building? And right here, if Logan's busy, I can take care of it.
1: Ten four, stand by.

0: Yeah, sure, 55.
1: Okay.
0: I'm going to be en route to the family place with one juvenile male, 20 mileage, 602.
1: 602.

0: 21 cash.
1: 21.
0: The welfare check that we took earlier, it turned out to be a Logan call. However, a Tango unit has offered to take it. Is it okay with you if I just change the zone on it?
1: Yeah, they're going to take it. That's fine. Thank you.

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2: Thank you, sir.
1: I'm going to add you to the ETL call so you can see the comments.
2: Yeah, go ahead. I got him. One on the North Main Smith. They'll be going north. I'm super located. Just give me an update.
1: 509 Cash, if you want to switch over to Law 1. Cash is through 10 for 2. We also have a Bravo unit looking out for this vehicle as well. Last known location is 7200 North, US 91.
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0: KB 563 North, 700 East, and number 11. Caller states that the people in the apartment are being really loud and yelling profanities at each other. Complainant is worried about their welfare.
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0: Delta 113 Cash, you've been assigned that assist and assist by 21.
1: Oh, I'm ready.
0: 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He's calling on behalf of himself.
1: Copy.
2: .434 North Main Street. Caller stating that parking enforcement called it in. Been there about 30 days. A white Audi.
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0: 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Welfare check. 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
1: 0:55.
0: Jimmy 381 West, 600 North, a 28 was stolen off the complainant's vehicle. It was parked in your driveway.
1: 10-4.
0: Be advised it was delayed a couple days.

Your turn, one cash. Just advising, we're taking a traffic offense at the South Walmart. Caller believes that they may be 10-5-5. They're in and out of lanes on 28.

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0: Cash, you're 27. Can I get to Ames Run, see if we can find anything local?
1: Okay.
0: Versus a female, last name is King, Kilo, India, November, Golf. First is Tango, Alpha, Romeo, Yankee, November.
2: Copy, do you have an approximate age?
0: Negative.
2: 10-4, did you have another?
0: This next is on a male, unknown spelling on last name, but it's Nelson. First name is Derek, also unknown spelling.
2: Copy. For the King individual, I've located a female that's 20 years old. The local address I have is for Preston. Which is the King to runner 27?
0: Yeah, 10-4.
3: Yeah, road 10-1060. Ford South 250 East California 8 Foxtrot November Charlie 956.
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1: Go ahead.
0: King is valid in 1010. I did locate a name file for Derek Nelson. Do you by chance have an approximate age or a middle name?
1: Negative. Supposedly they've been called on before.

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0: 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He is expired driver's license. 10-10.

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1: Case number is 26 Lima, 11126. Again, 11126.

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0: 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Go ahead.
1: 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I did not get a return.
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1: 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You can clarify that as soon as they send me the next one.

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0: 027 cash retail test. He would like it listed as a burg instead of a retail test because there are three of them and two of them are used as lookouts. Car has all the evidence pulled up and ready to go. Good advice, it's delayed from last night.
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1: Cache Bravo 4, I can go.
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1: 21.
0: I believe we have the individual on the line that you're trying to get hold of. Can I send her through to you?
1: Cashier 21, and if you would chat me the number he called in on, that'd be great, and then I'll update his name as well.
0: 10-4 is a female on the line. Sierra 21, cash.
1: Go ahead.
2: Just confirming, did you want us to transfer the individual on the line?
1: Yes, please.
2: Or did you also copy the other 21 in your radio history?
1: I did not. I'll look at that as soon as I can. Thank you.
2: We're transferring now.

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2: Cash copies, we advise the complainant advising that there is an individual being physically aggressive and hitting people. 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
0: Cash, I copy.
3: 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I'm already southbound. 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
1: 10-4.
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1: Thing 11 copy.

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0: Cashier 27, can I get a case number when you're available?
1: 10-4, case number 726, Lima, 11130, again, 11130.
0: 10-4, thanks.

0: Rescue 40, engine 40, Cashew responding on a 87-year-old female, conscious of breathing, who has a dementia. She is having a psych episode, close to be 25 Charlie 4. You will need to stay. She's going to be in room 7. Rescue 40, copy. Rescue 40, engine 40, cash, be advised, she is physically aggressive and hitting people in the face.
1: Copy, thank you.

0: engine 300 north is blocked. 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
1: Tanger units copy. So both Tanger units 1023.
0: 10-4.

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0: 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South 10th West, 5 Kilo Zulu, Sierra 6. It's a white pickup.
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0: 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Respond to medical transfer. At 500, East 1400 North, Logan Regional Hospital No. 10 to McKay. In Logan.
1: Breathing.

0: 558 South, 380 West, in Providence. It's right next to Ashley Circle.
1: Okay, I'll be coming from higher up.
0: 10-4.
2: Ambulance 42, respond to medical transfer. At 500, East 1400 North, Logan Regional Hospital number 10 to McKay, in Logan.
1: Okay, Station 40 acknowledges transfer. We'll have a unit in route shortly.
0: 10-4.
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0: 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It's going to be a 71-year-old female, not conscious. It's unknown if she's breathing. Crawler states that she's barely breathing.
1: 113, copy.
0: Cash possible structure fire.
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1: 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The complainant is having a hard time getting the patient to the ground.
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Dispatch code is 23 Delta 2M, 23 Delta 2M.

0: 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The complainant or the patient is breathing and seems to be coming out of it, but is not fully alert.
1: Copy, Cash. You can show Rescue 72 arrived.
0: Rescue 72. Units responding to the possible structure fire. You're responding to a fire inside of the oven. The door is closed. There is smoke. They say that it's white in color. The flame is going down a little.
2: Control 9. I'll let you clear this medical treatment. You need to just clear it out, please.
0: 10-4.
2: Thanks. You can show me on scene at 209 South. Sterling, this will be Sterling Command. We're going to be offense strategy command mode. We have a two-story multi-complex, nothing short this time.
0: Copy, Sterling Command. Five five Cash 1036.
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0: 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Go ahead. The lady that just came up to the vehicle, she's going to escort you guys over to her her apartment. She said it's no longer, no flames, a little bit of smoke. So we'll just have you keep your identifiers, Engine 120, and go and investigate for me.
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Cash singer 11, yeah, 27, my name, date of birth. 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

0: 天，我问他是。
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0: 哦。Reinstatement fee for medical requirement. 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
1: Can you go through?
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